Big Country 98.9 WOKO, Bailey Zimmerman at Chevy Silverado. Starting off 8 o'clock on this fantastic Friday night, my name is Glenn. It's Frankie Ballard now, Young and Crazy.

0: and crazy from Frankie Ballard on Big Country 98.9 WOKO. Glove with you, Megan Maroney on the way. Also, the latest from Chase Matthew and the Chief, Eric Church. His big win coming up. And congratulations to our top dog with Mutt Mayhem on WOKO this year, Buddy and his human Veronica out of Lincoln. Buddy is 8 months old and a mix of Doodle and Husky, giving him those curls and those striking blue eyes. Our bracket style tournament to crown the most photogenic pooch in Vermont and Northern New York once again did not disappoint in the cuteness department. Mutt Mayhem brought to you by your friends at Johnson Hardware and Rental, Route 15 in Johnson. And once again, congratulations, Buddy!
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2: 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From my point of view is we're just north of the border. South of the border is, like, basically untouched territory for us, if you want to look at it this way. 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

Chase Matthew is latest holding it down on Big Country 98.9 WOKO. 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

0: Springsteen from Eric Church on Big Country 98.9 WOKO. 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
12: Mainly cloudy tonight, showers moving in close to sunrise, low 64. We'll have showers tomorrow morning and then a chance for an afternoon thunderstorm. One or two of those could be on the stronger side, the high 78. Showers continue tomorrow night, low 62, and we'll have showers on Sunday morning too. But a drier afternoon, maybe a little sun before the day is done, high 69. I'm NBC5 meteorologist Matt DiLoretto.
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Ketchum Small Town Saturday Night, your WOKO Weekend Flashback on Big Country 98.9 WOKO. Look, you got a full house coming up. Dirk's Valley, Hardy and Breland, also Jelly Roll. Here's Morgan Wallen now. And

Brian Martin on Big Country 98.9 WOKO with We Ride. Good luck with you on this fantastic Friday night with a look at your Super Saturday forecast. Partly cloudy skies throughout the day tomorrow, but in the mid-afternoon and the early evening, 1 and 7 to be exact, have some stormy conditions expected, 50% chance of rain. But other than that, temperatures throughout the day pretty steady in the mid to high 70s, 76, 77 around 5 and 6 o'clock, 4 and 5 o'clock around that time. You know how it is. Luke Combs now. 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
1: 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Starting off 9 o'clock on this fantastic Friday night. Glenn here with you, and it's Blake Shelton, A Guy with a Girl.

0: Shelton and a guy with the girl on Big Country 98.9 WOKO. 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Ty Myers, June 12th for the Legal Tour. 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Special guests George Burge and Austin Williams and Luke Combs UK, of course, coming to Higher Ground right here in South Burlington. That'll be on June 15th. All these concerts and more at WOKO.com/concerts. 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

John Morgan's latest Kid Myself on Big Country 98.9 WOKO. Good with you on this fantastic Friday night. And coming up, another WOKO Weekend Flashback after Luke Combs.

0: Luke Combs, Forever After All, on Big Country 98.9 WOKL. Glenn with you, coming up, another look at your NBC5 weather forecast, and Travis Tritt with your WOKO weekend flashback. 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
3: Mainly cloudy tonight. Showers moving in close to sunrise. Low 64. We'll have showers tomorrow morning and then a chance for an afternoon thunderstorm. One or two of those could be on the stronger side. The high 78. Showers continue tomorrow night. Low 62. And we'll have showers on Sunday morning too. But a drier afternoon. Maybe a little sun before the day is done. High 69. I'm NBC5 meteorologist Matt DiLoretto.
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1: Bailey Zimmerman, Where It Ends on Big Country 98.9 WOKO. Glenn, with you, and a look at your late night overnight forecast. Overnight shower starting around 11 o'clock, a 50% chance of rain, then mostly cloudy at that point for tomorrow. Might have a thunderstorm or two in the mid-afternoon, also 50% chance of rain. Overnight lows tonight in the mid to high 60s, 65, 66 around 5 and 6 a.m. Here's Riley Green, Change My Mind on Big Country.

Jason Aldean and Kelly Clarkson, Don't You Wanna Stay on Big Country 98.9 WOKO. We'll have you coming up on 10 o'clock. Kane Brown on the way. Also, Zach Top 2 with Nate Smith. Fix What You Didn't Break on Big Country.

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Big Country 98.9 WOKO with Rocky Mountain Low, Corey Kent, and Co Wetzel. 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

on the latest from Kenny Chesney on Big Country 98.9 WOKO. We'll have you on the way, another WOKO weekend flashback, and we'll take a look at our Country Cares calendar. 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

0: Darius Rucker and Wagon Wheel on Big Country 98.9 WOKO. 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
7: Mainly cloudy tonight. Showers moving in close to sunrise, low 64. We'll have showers tomorrow morning and then a chance for an afternoon thunderstorm. One or two of those could be on the stronger side, the high 78. Showers continue tomorrow night, low 62. And we'll have showers on Sunday morning too. But a drier afternoon, maybe a little sun before the day is done, high 69. I'm NBC5 meteorologist Matt DiLoretto.
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brand new man from Brooks and Dunn, your WOKO weekend flashback on Big Country 98.9 WOKO. Good luck with you, Tim McGraw coming up. His big one also Shaboozy and Tyler Hubbard. Here's Megan Maroney now from her new album Cloud at Nine and the sold out tour to go with it. It's Beautiful Things on Big Country.

Tyler Hubbard and 5'9" here on Big Country 98.9 WOKO. Glove, with you taking a look at your Super Saturday forecast. Partly cloudy skies throughout the day, but we might see a thunderstorm or two around the mid-afternoon and the early evening. 1 and 7 forecasted, a 50% chance of rain. Other than that, mostly cloudy, partly cloudy skies throughout the day. We'll see high temperatures reach the mid to high 70s, 76, 77 around 4 and 5 o'clock. Vincent Mason now, it's Wish You Well, brand new music on Big Country.

time to crank it up a bit. It's the weekend, you know. Dierks Bentley, that's Sideways on Big Country 98.9 WOKO. Glenn here with you coming up on 11 o'clock. John Party on the way. Also, Jason Aldean with Luke Combs now going acoustic. It's Days Like These.

Jansen getting you dancing. Me and a beer starting off 11 o'clock on Big Country 98.9 WOKO. Glenn here with you. Last hour for me, so let's make it count, shall we? Zach Brown Band and Chicken Fried on Big Country.

Eli and his latest country, and she knows it on Big Country 98.9 WOKO. Live with you coming up, another WOKO weekend flashback after Florida-Georgia line.

0: 101.9 WOKO Florida Georgia Line. It's round here. Glove with you on this fantastic Friday night. Well, you might be staying up a little bit later than usual tonight because the weekend is here, but if you're really just fighting that sleep, you just want to head off to bed, I understand. Hope you have sweet dreams and a wonderful night tonight. But if you might be staying up all night with us, well, hey, thanks for hanging around. Another look at your NBC5 weather is on the way in a WOKO weekend flashback from Randy Travis next.
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4: Mainly cloudy tonight. Showers moving in close to sunrise. Low 64. We'll have showers tomorrow morning and then a chance for an afternoon thunderstorm. One or two of those could be on the stronger side. The high 78. Showers continue tomorrow night. Low 62. And we'll have showers on Sunday morning too. But a drier afternoon. Maybe a little sun before the day is done. High 69. I'm NBC5 meteorologist Matt DiLoretto.
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Glimpse you, Blake Shelton, set to roll next. Also, Low Cash, here's Ella.

with Whiskey on You on Big Country 98.9 WOKO. Cliff, with you and a look at your weekend forecast. Starting off overnight, mostly cloudy skies with some showers. Pretty much what we have right now, continuing a little bit longer. 50% chance of rain. Then for tomorrow, partly cloudy skies and the rain chance steady around 50%. Thunderstorm expected around 1 and 7 o'clock. But other than that, high temperatures tomorrow in the mid to high 70s. We'll see 76, 77 around 4 and 5 o'clock. And around this time tomorrow night, more showers, 50% chance of rain. Kay Brown now is latest woman on

Country 98.9 WOKO. It's Old Dominion and Snapback. Good luck with you on this fantastic Friday night. Soon to be a super Saturday morning as we turn that clock over to midnight once again to start off a brand new day. And that is going to be wrapping up my time for tonight. But I do want to thank you so very much for doing the right thing and spending your evening with us. I will catch you back here on this super Saturday coming up 10 a.m. Also Sunday 11 a.m. with the soundtrack to your weekend. Love to hear from you. Until next time, remember, be blessed, don't be stressed, and remember to make this weekend the best, too. I've been Glenn, and from all of us at Big Country 98.9 WOKO, have a wonderful night and a wonderful weekend ahead. See ya!

0: mainly cloudy tonight. Showers moving in close to sunrise, low 64. We'll have showers tomorrow morning and then a chance for an afternoon thunderstorm. One or two of those could be on the stronger side, the high 78. Showers continue tomorrow night, low 62. And we'll have showers on Sunday morning too, but a drier afternoon, maybe a little sun before the day is done, high 69. I'm NBC5 meteorologist Matt DiLoretto.
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let me tell you, she was the prettiest thing I'd ever seen in a pair of boots. Well, she walked right up to me, handed me a beer, gave me a look like, let's get out of here.

0: Showers around this morning, becoming more scattered by the afternoon, but keep an eye to the sky for a strong afternoon thunderstorm. It'll be humid with a high of 78. Tonight, showers and storms this evening, giving way to just plain rain showers overnight, low 62. Tomorrow morning, showers around, but the afternoon turns drier with a little bit of late day sun, high 69. Beautiful sun returns all day on Monday, highs back near 80. I'm NBC5 meteorologist Matt DiLoretto.
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0: showers around this morning, becoming more scattered by the afternoon, but keep an eye to the sky for a strong afternoon thunderstorm. It'll be humid with a high of 78. Tonight, showers and storms this evening, giving way to just plain rain showers overnight, low 62. Tomorrow morning, showers around, but the afternoon turns drier with a little bit of late day sun, high 69. Beautiful sun returns all day on Monday, highs back near 80. I'm NBC5 meteorologist Matt DiLoretto.
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0: Showers around this morning, becoming more scattered by the afternoon, but keep an eye to the sky for a strong afternoon thunderstorm. It'll be humid with a high of 78. Tonight, showers and storms this evening, giving way to just plain rain showers overnight, low 62. Tomorrow morning, showers around, but the afternoon turns drier with a little bit of late day sun, high 69. Beautiful sun returns all day on Monday, highs back near 80. I'm NBC5 meteorologist Matt DiLoretto.
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0: showers around this morning, becoming more scattered by the afternoon, but keep an eye to the sky for a strong afternoon thunderstorm. It'll be humid with a high of 78. Tonight, showers and storms this evening, giving way to just plain rain showers overnight, low 62. Tomorrow morning, showers around, but the afternoon turns drier with a little bit of late day sun, high 69. Beautiful sun returns all day on Monday, highs back near 80. I'm NBC5 meteorologist Matt DiLoretto.
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15: Showers around this morning, becoming more scattered by the afternoon, but keep an eye to the sky for a strong afternoon thunderstorm. It'll be humid with a high of 78. Tonight, showers and storms this evening, giving way to just plain rain showers overnight, low 62. Tomorrow morning, showers around, but the afternoon turns drier with a little bit of late day sun, high 69. Beautiful sun returns all day on Monday, highs back near 80. I'm NBC5 meteorologist Matt DiLoretto.
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Jason Davis on Big Country 98.9 WOKO, and a good morning to you. I'm Jim Buskey here with you until 10 o'clock this morning with one from Luke Combs, When It Rains, It Pours on 98.9 WOKO.

0: 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We got Jelly Roll with Shaboozy up next. Luke Bryan and Florida Georgia Line on the way.
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0: folks from Florida Georgia Line on Big Country 98.9 WOKO. And there's a cruise going on today. The Moose Ride actually is today. The Moose Foundation holding a motorcycle ride in honor of Bruce Brown, who I believe the story goes that he hit a moose on his motorcycle. So he was a great guy and a WOKO listener who passed away, and they're riding in his honor today. Kickstands are up at 10:30 at Truth Performance, and it ends at CycleWise in New Haven. 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
2: 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From my point of view is we're just north of the border. South of the border is, like, basically untouched territory for us, if you want to look at it this way. So, I mean, the possibility of working with the OKO gives us, like, this whole Champlain Valley, Plattsburgh, Burlington, Essex, all these places around. It gives us, like, a good coverage, and most definitely we've seen more traffic coming from the United States.
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8: Showers around this morning, becoming more scattered by the afternoon, but keep an eye to the sky for a strong afternoon thunderstorm. It'll be humid with a high of 78. Tonight, showers and storms this evening, giving way to just plain rain showers overnight, low 62. Tomorrow morning, showers around, but the afternoon turns drier with a little bit of late day sun, high 69. Beautiful sun returns all day on Monday, highs back near 80. I'm NBC5 meteorologist Matt DiLoretto.
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More Big Country coming your way. Post Malone's got a guy for that. We're going to take a ride with George Burge and Kenny Chesney coming up. 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

Combs and a guy for that. 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Hope you're having a good start to your Saturday morning. I'm Tim Buskey here with you until 10 o'clock this morning. Luke Bryan here with George Burge and Ride, Ride, Ride on Big Country WOKO.

Kenny Chesney, Get Along on Big Country 98.9 WOKL. Hope you're having a good start to your Saturday morning. I'm Tim Buskey here with you until 10 o'clock this morning. And we have the latest from Tucker Wetmore. He's looking for a brunette. 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

Chevy Silverado from Bailey Zimmerman on Big Country 98.9 WOKO. We just got the Chevy Silverado HD 2500. It's a sweet ride, but I'm glad I'm not making the payments on that one. Jason Aldean here. We back. 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

0: And we back. Jason Aldean on Big Country 98.9 WOKO with more Big Country on the way. Blake Shelton, Hardy, and Tyler Hubbard on the way next with Park. 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

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That's Hardy featuring McGraw, Church, and Walwyn. 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

0: It's a guy with a girl from Blake Shelton on Big Country 98.9 WOKO. More Big Country coming up after the NBC 5 forecast. And your WOKO flashback with Toby Keith. Also got Morgan Wallen and Luke Bryan on the way as well. So official deck nights are back. Make sure you're listening to Sarah Spencer on the ride from 3 p.m. to 7 p.m. on WOKO. A deck night is the kind of night when chilling on your deck with WOKO is a necessity. And when Sarah declares an official deck night, you text DECK to 802-862-9890, and everyone who does will go into the drawing on August 14th for the Dream Deck upgrade from Wendell's Furniture in Colchester. Two of the very best bright red Adirondack chairs with a table for in between. Official deck nights from WOKO.
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15: We know what it's like here because we live here. 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
16: Showers around this morning, becoming more scattered by the afternoon, but keep an eye to the sky for a strong afternoon thunderstorm. It'll be humid with a high of 78. Tonight, showers and storms this evening, giving way to just plain rain showers overnight, low 62. Tomorrow morning, showers around, but the afternoon turns drier with a little bit of late day sun, high 69. Beautiful sun returns all day on Monday, highs back near 80. I'm NBC5 meteorologist Matt DiLoretto.
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Toby Keith on Big Country 98.9 WOK on a vocal flashback. And one here from Morgan Wallen. Don't we? 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

Russell Dickerson on Big Country 98.9 WOKO. Happen to me. 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

0: Jason Aldean when she says baby on Big Country 98.9 WOKO. Your WOKO weather forecast coming up from NBC5 next. And we're gone country on a WOKO flashback. Keep it locked into WOKO. Also, Jake Owen and Blake Shelton coming up from the Green Mountains to the Adirondacks. You're all part of the WOKO crew. If you're tuned in from Virgins or Ticonderoga, thanks for listening to Big Country 98.9 WOKO.
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8: Showers around this morning, becoming more scattered by the afternoon, but keep an eye to the sky for a strong afternoon thunderstorm. It'll be humid with a high of 78. Tonight, showers and storms this evening, giving way to just plain rain showers overnight, low 62. Tomorrow morning, showers around, but the afternoon turns drier with a little bit of late day sun, high 69. Beautiful sun returns all day on Monday, highs back near 80. I'm NBC5 meteorologist Matt DiLoretto.
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I Can't Love You Anymore, 98.9 WOKO.

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And more Big Country is coming up with Old Dominion, Riley Green, and Tim McGraw coming up on WOKL. 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

Tim McGraw on Big Country, 98.9 WOKO. Sarah Spencer's got you back on the road. 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

Rocky Mountain Low from Corey Kent featuring Cole Wetzel on Big Country 98.9 WOKO. As Saturday nights are gold with original country gold coming up at 7 tonight with Rowdy Yates. Luke Holmes here, cold as you. 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

0: 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Cold as you from Luke Combs. And more Big Country on the way. Jason Aldean and Blake Shelton coming up. And if you're excited for fishing, the 45th annual LCI Father's Day Fishing Derby is coming up quickly. 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
7: With the NASCAR Report, I'm Chris LeBlanc. The NASCAR Cup Series rolled into Nashville Super Speedway Sunday night for the Cracker Barrel 400, where weather canceled qualifying and put Denny Hamlin on the pole. Early on, Kyle Larson showed speed and battled at the front, while strategy and cautions kept the field tightly packed throughout the 300-lap race. Daniel Suarez grabbed a stage win, and several contenders shuffled positions on pit road as teams searched for track position. Concrete Mile and Third Track delivered side-by-side racing, late-race drama, and multiple lead changes under the lights. As the laps wound down, the fight for the Gibson Guitar Trophy intensified with championship hopefuls pushing hard in the closing run. Denny Hamlin would take the checkered flag in front of a sold-out Nashville crowd. Cracker Barrel 400 adding another exciting chapter to the NASCAR season, highlighting the importance of execution, tire management, and late race speed in one of the sport's most unique venues. Next up, Michigan for the Firekeepers Casino 400. I'm Chris LeBlanc. Keep it on track, and we'll see you next time on

Hearts from Low Cash on WOKL. Big Country, 98.9 WOKL. 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

0: Fellas Around Here from Blake Shelton on Big Country 98.9 WOKL. And more Big Country coming up after the Wilco weather forecast. We have a WOKL flashback from Lone Star. Also, Kenny Chesney and Morgan Wallen on the way. And WOKL wants you to enjoy all that Vermont State Parks have to offer. 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And maybe Kilcare State Park next Saturday. And that's where my band Magnetic Horse is going to be playing from 1 to 3 Saturday afternoon on June 13th. Kilcare State Park, and it's part of the free Vermont State Parks Day, June 13th. It's also free fishing day, so it should be a good day next Saturday at Kilcare.
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4: 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Trump-endorsed businessman Anthony Constantino delivered a commanding performance against career politician Robert Smullen. Constantino talked about creating American jobs, building a company with over 1,000 employees, and standing up to Democrat boycotts and political attacks, all while self-funding his campaign to serve the people of New York's 21st District. Smullen appeared angry, defensive, and unprepared, but the most talked about moment came at the end. After praising Smullen's military service in his closing remarks, Constantino walked over to shake his hand. Smullen refused, turning his back in front of the entire audience. Constantino later said, "If he can't shake my hand, how can he work with people in Washington?" 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Early voting starts June 13th.
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7: Showers around this morning, becoming more scattered by the afternoon, but keep an eye to the sky for a strong afternoon thunderstorm. It'll be humid with a high of 78. Tonight, showers and storms this evening, giving way to just plain rain showers overnight, low 62. Tomorrow morning, showers around, but the afternoon turns drier with a little bit of late day sun, high 69. Beautiful sun returns all day on Monday, highs back near 80. I'm NBC5 meteorologist Matt DiLoretto.
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0: problem. Morgan Wallen, well, that's what she said. More Big Country coming up here on WOKO. We got Parker McCollum, Vincent Mason, and Knee Deep with the Zach Brown Band on WOKO. More Big Country coming up. Don't forget, we got the Sunday morning radio flea market tomorrow morning from 8 to 11 with Mario Cabrera, and original country gold tonight with Rowdy Yates.
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1: 2.5 centuries ago, a bold idea took root. 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
2: The Hubbardton Battlefield, located in Castleton, Vermont, is the site of the 1777 Battle of Hubbardton, which is the only Revolutionary War battle fought entirely on what is now Vermont soil. The British were commanded by General Simon Fraser, while General Arthur St. Clair led the Americans. The Battle of Hubbardton was won by the British, but the Patriots were able to weaken British forces significantly. Many consider it to be an American strategic victory in the larger Northern Campaign of 1777. Check out the Hubbardton Battlefield this summer.
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Handle on You from Parker McCollum on Big Country 98.9 WOKO. And one here from Vincent Mason. This is Wish You Well on WOKO.

Knee Deep from the Zac Brown Band featuring Jimmy Buffett on Big Country 98.9 WOKL. I'm Tim Buskey. Thanks for tuning in. I'll be back again probably tomorrow morning. Justin Moore here. Time's a ticking, and I got lawn to mow. Big Country WOKL.

Big Country 98.9 WOKO. Chris Jansen getting you dancing with me and a beer. Starting off 10 o'clock on this super Saturday morning. My name is Glenn, back again with a soundtrack to your weekend. It's Blake Shelton, Honey Bee on Big Country.

0: It's Honeybee on Big Country 98.9 WOKO. Glad with you on this super Saturday morning. And coming up next week, listen out for Sarah Spencer on The Ride from 3 to 7 p.m. on WOKO for official deck nights. A deck night is the kind of night when chilling on the deck with WOKO is certainly a necessity. When Sarah declares an official deck night, text the word DECK, D-E-C-K, to 802-862-9890. Everyone who does will go into a drawing on August 14th for the Dream Deck Upgrade from Wendell's Furniture in Colchester. Two of the very best bright red Adirondack chairs with a table for in between. Remember, when you hear Sarah's deck night declaration, text DECK, D-E-C-K, to 802-862-9890. Her next declaration coming up this week on Big Country.
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1: We know what it's like here because we live here. 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

holding it down on Big Country 98.9 WOKL. Glenn McHugh, and it's the weekend. We've got another WOKL weekend flashback coming up on Big Country after Jake Owen.

0: Jay Cohen on Big Country 98.9 WOKO Barefoot Blue Jean Knight. Good luck with you on this super Saturday morning. On the way, another look at your NBC 5 weather forecast, because it's important this weekend to keep an eye on the sky. And Brad Paisley, too, with a WOKO weekend flashback next.
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5: Constantino won the debate, and the moment everyone's talking about proved it. Trump-endorsed businessman Anthony Constantino delivered a commanding performance against career politician Robert Smullen. Constantino talked about creating American jobs, building a company with over 1,000 employees, and standing up to Democrat boycotts and political attacks, all while self-funding his campaign to serve the people of New York's 21st District. Smullen appeared angry, defensive, and unprepared, but the most talked-about moment came at the end. After praising Smullen's military service in his closing remarks, Constantino walked over to shake his hand. Smullen refused, turning his back in front of the entire audience. Constantino later said, "If he can't shake my hand, how can he work with people in Washington?" The contrast couldn't be clearer. On June 23rd, vote for Anthony Constantino. He's Trump-endorsed, the job creator, outsider, and fighter. He's nobody's man but yours. Early voting starts June 13th.
6: I'm Anthony Constantino, and I approve this message.
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7: Sunshine mixes in this afternoon, but we'll have to watch for a few pop-up showers and storms, some of which may be strong to severe, with gusty wind and small hail, and the greatest risk being in southern Vermont. It will turn more humid, a high of 78. Scattered showers linger tonight with a mostly cloudy sky, a low of 62. Tomorrow, expect lots of clouds and additional showers through the morning and early afternoon. It should turn drier with more sun late, a high of 69. Then on Monday, mostly sunny, warming back up with a high of 80. I'm NBC5 meteorologist Andrew Grufsky.
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1: 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Luke Combs, UK, of course, coming to Higher Ground June 15th right here in South Burlington. And congratulations to everyone who won tickets for that show with the morning roundup all this week. And June 25th, Bank and H Pavilion, Hardy presenting the Country Tour with special guests Muscadine Bloodline and McCoy Moore. McCoy recently just dropped a brand new album called Sunshine State. It's where he's born and raised, of course, and lots of great songs on that. I've listened to it so many times now. Oh, my goodness. But 10 out of 10 album, you got to go check it out. All these shows and more, WOKO.com/concerts. 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

it's Luke Combs on Big Country 98.9 WOKO. Good luck with you and part of this afternoon and late morning. Some storms expected, 50% chance, and expecting that within the next hour starting. Partly cloudy then throughout the day, and high temperatures today heading down.

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0: and Chicken Fried on Big Country 98.9 WOKO. 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Going on right now, but weather permitting, of course, so be sure to check it out first before you stop by. The old Derelict Car Show is still going on. Actually, just started a little bit ago, going on until 3 p.m. at Handy Chevrolet Toyota in St. Albans. 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Make sure, you know, things are going on first. 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

0: No shoes, no shirt, no problems on Big Country 98.9 WOKO. That is Kenny Chesney. Glad with you on this Super Saturday with another look at your NBC 5 weather coming up. And Patty Loveless with a WOKO weekend flashback next.
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2: 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From my point of view is we're just north of the border. South of the border is, like, basically untouched territory for us, if you want to look at it this way. So, I mean, the possibility of working with the OKO gives us, like, this whole Champlain Valley, Plattsburgh, Burlington, Essex, all these places around. 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
5: 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Trump-endorsed businessman Anthony Constantino delivered a commanding performance against career politician Robert Smullen. Constantino talked about creating American jobs, building a company with over 1,000 employees, and standing up to Democrat boycotts and political attacks, all while self-funding his campaign to serve the people of New York's 21st District. Smullen appeared angry, defensive, and unprepared, but the most talked-about moment came at the end. After praising Smullen's military service in his closing remarks, Constantino walked over to shake his hand. Smullen refused, turning his back in front of the entire audience. Constantino later said, "If he can't shake my hand, how can he work with people in Washington?" 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He's nobody's man but yours. Early voting starts June 13th.
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8: Sunshine mixes in this afternoon, but we'll have to watch for a few pop-up showers and storms, some of which may be strong to severe, with gusty wind and small hail, and the greatest risk being in southern Vermont. It will turn more humid, a high of 78. Scattered showers linger tonight with a mostly cloudy sky, a low of 62. Tomorrow, expect lots of clouds and additional showers through the morning and early afternoon. It should turn drier with more sun late, a high of 69. Then on Monday, mostly sunny, warming back up with a high of 80. I'm NBC5 meteorologist Andrew Grutsky.
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0: Bailey Zimmerman and Luke Combs teaming up. It's Backup Plan on Big Country 98.9 WOKO. Cliff with you, Jelly Roll and Lainey Wilson on the way. Jordan Davis, too, his latest after a Believe It or Not tale for you. Believe it or not, this actually happened. Sheriff's deputies responding to a crash in Polk County, Florida, found the driver sitting outside her car, which was on a sidewalk. The 34-year-old insisted she had not had any alcohol, despite witnesses saying she drove across the nearby golf course, and deputies saying that she smelled strongly of drink and was incoherent, unbalanced, and had slurred speech. And then there's the matter of the bottles in her car. Two empty 50-milliliter bottles of liquors, 21 open 50-mil bottles of Fireball cinnamon whiskey, and an unopened 10-pack of the same Fireball bottles. Meyer refused field sobriety tests and refused to give breath samples. She was charged with having open containers of alcohol in her vehicle, DUI, DUI with property damage, and refusing to submit to a DUI test.
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Glib with you on this Super Saturday with a look at your late afternoon and evening forecast. Partly cloudy skies and those stormy conditions clearing up around 3 o'clock. Chance of rain going down as well, around 30%. And temperatures in the evening time in the mid to low 70s with cloudy skies after dark. Here's Jordan Davis. It's his latest Turn This Truck Around on Big Country.

everything. It's Keith Urban on Big Country 98.9 WOKO. Glenn here with you coming up on noon, 12 o'clock. Florida Georgia Line and Tim McGraw next after Megan Maroney. It's Am I OK on Big Country.

Ride, starting off 12 o'clock on this Super Saturday. Good afternoon to you. My name is Glenn. Thank you so much for spending your weekend with us. Here's Luke Combs, Forever After All, on Big Country.

forever after all on Big Country 98.9 WOKO. Good luck to you on this Super Saturday, and the Vermont Lake Monsters tonight host the Westfield Starfires at Centennial Field. 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

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Glenn with you with another WOKO Weekend Flashback next after the Zach Brown Band. Back

0: and toes on Big Country 98.9 WOKO. Glenn here on this Super Saturday with another look at your NBC 5 weather on the way, and Doug Stone with a WOKO weekend flashback next. 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
2: Constantino won the debate, and the moment everyone's talking about proved it. Trump-endorsed businessman Anthony Constantino delivered a commanding performance against career politician Robert Smullen. Constantino talked about creating American jobs, building a company with over 1,000 employees, and standing up to Democrat boycotts and political attacks, all while self-funding his campaign to serve the people of New York's 21st District. Smullen appeared angry, defensive, and unprepared, but the most talked-about moment came at the end. After praising Smullen's military service in his closing remarks, Constantino walked over to shake his hand. Smullen refused, turning his back in front of the entire audience. Constantino later said, "If he can't shake my hand, how can he work with people in Washington?" The contrast couldn't be clearer. On June 23rd, vote for Anthony Constantino. He's Trump-endorsed, the job creator, outsider, and fighter. He's nobody's man but yours. Early voting starts June 13th.
3: I'm Anthony Constantino, and I approve this message.
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6: Sunshine mixes in this afternoon, but we'll have to watch for a few pop-up showers and storms, some of which may be strong to severe, with gusty wind and small hail, and the greatest risk being in southern Vermont. It will turn more humid, a high of 78. Scattered showers linger tonight with a mostly cloudy sky, a low of 62. Tomorrow, expect lots of clouds and additional showers through the morning and early afternoon. It should turn drier with more sun late, a high of 69. Then on Monday, mostly sunny, warming back up with a high of 80. I'm NBC5 meteorologist Andrew Grutsky.
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Cliff Hugh, Rascal Flatts, ready to roll next. Shaboozy 2. Here's Ella Langley and Morgan Wallen teaming up. It's I Can't Love You Anymore.

0: Shaboozy with good news on Big Country 98.9 WOKO. Glove with you on this Super Saturday with a Big Country birthday today. Joe Stampley, 83 years young today. He's recorded more than 20 country albums, producing such hits as Soul Song, Roll On, Big Mama, and Red Wine and Blue Memories. Also recording often with Mo Bandy. Happy Big Country birthday, Joe Stampley.
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4: 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Where everyone gets to see all the good that happens here. Hannaford, all for good.

Dancing in the Country with Tyler Hubbard on Big Country 98.9 WOKL. Live with you, and look at the forecast for this afternoon. Storms continuing in just a little bit. Around 2 o'clock, 50% chance of rain, with temps reaching the mid-70s today for the high.

Big Country 98.9 WOKO with Luke Combs, his latest Be By You, starting off 1 o'clock on this Super Saturday. My name is Glenn with the soundtrack to your weekend, and thank you so much for spending it with us. Of course, here's Keith Urban, Somebody Like You.

0: Somebody Like You from Keith Urban on Big Country 98.9 WOKO. 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Ty Myers on June 12th with Brent Cobb and Benny G. It's the Legal Tour, Bank NH Pavilion, and once again, June 12th. 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

Luke Bryan's latest country, and she knows it on Big Country 98.9 WOKO. Glad with you, Ella Langley, a little bit ago with Choosing at Texas. Another WOKO weekend flashback coming up after Blake Shelton. Rip.

0: on Big Country 98.9 WOKO. Glovis Hugh here on this Super Saturday with another look at your NBC 5 weather on the way. And King George with a big one, a WOKO weekend flashback next on Big Country.
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4: Constantino won the debate, and the moment everyone's talking about proved it. Trump-endorsed businessman Anthony Constantino delivered a commanding performance against career politician Robert Smullen. Constantino talked about creating American jobs, building a company with over 1,000 employees, and standing up to Democrat boycotts and political attacks, all while self-funding his campaign to serve the people of New York's 21st District. Smullen appeared angry, defensive, and unprepared, but the most talked-about moment came at the end. After praising Smullen's military service in his closing remarks, Constantino walked over to shake his hand. Smullen refused, turning his back in front of the entire audience. Constantino later said, "If he can't shake my hand, how can he work with people in Washington?" The contrast couldn't be clearer. On June 23rd, vote for Anthony Constantino. He's Trump-endorsed, the job creator, outsider, and fighter. He's nobody's man but yours. Early voting starts June 13th.
5: I'm Anthony Constantino, and I approve this message.
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6: Sunshine mixes in this afternoon, but we'll have to watch for a few pop-up showers and storms, some of which may be strong to severe, with gusty wind and small hail, and the greatest risk being in southern Vermont. It will turn more humid, a high of 78. Scattered showers linger tonight with a mostly cloudy sky, a low of 62. Tomorrow, expect lots of clouds and additional showers through the morning and early afternoon. It should turn drier with more sun late, a high of 69. Then on Monday, mostly sunny, warming back up with a high of 80. I'm NBC5 meteorologist Andrew Grotsky.
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Cliff with you, Brad Paisley on the way with the soundtrack to your weekend. Kojo and Carrie Underwood, too, with Benga Maroney now from her new album Cloud 9 and the sold-out tour to go with it. It's Beautiful Things on Big Country.

0: Johnson and Carrie Underwood. It's I'm Gonna Love You on Big Country 98.9 WOKO. Glove with you on this Super Saturday with some midday news. Founders Day is just a little over 2 weeks away now, and we should see those Christmas decorations go on sale by the end of the month.
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Big Country 98.9 WOKO, Kenny Chesney, and Take Her Home. Glove with you and a look at your evening and overnight forecast. Cloudy skies tonight with a 30% chance of rain, and we'll have some showers resuming right around midnight tonight. Overnight temperatures in the mid to high 60s, 65, 64, a little bit around 5 and 6 a.m. Josh Ross now, Hate How You Look on Big Country.

Luke Bryan, Country Girl, shaking for me on Big Country 98.9 WOKO. Glenn McHugh and Jake Owen coming up towards 2 o'clock. It's Low Cash now, hometown home.

Country 98.9 WOKO, Riley Green, his latest Change My Mind, starting off 2 o'clock here on this Super Saturday. My name is Glenn, last hour for me, so let's make it count, shall we? Scotty McCreary now, his big one, This Is It, on 98.9 WOKO.

0: Johnny McCreary. This is it on Big Country 98.9 WOKO. Cliff, it's you, and going to make way for a full house right now. Thomas Rhett, Jordan Davis coming up. Also, Hardy, Tim McGraw, Eric Church, and Morgan Wallen, their latest, and Luke Bryan, too. Let's make a welcome on Big Country.
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6: Constantino won the debate, and the moment everyone's talking about proved it. Trump-endorsed businessman Anthony Constantino delivered a commanding performance against career politician Robert Smullen. Constantino talked about creating American jobs, building a company with over 1,000 employees, and standing up to Democrat boycotts and political attacks, all while self-funding his campaign to serve the people of New York's 21st District. Smullen appeared angry, defensive, and unprepared, but the most talked-about moment came at the end. After praising Smullen's military service in his closing remarks, Constantino walked over to shake his hand. Smullen refused, turning his back in front of the entire audience. Constantino later said, "If he can't shake my hand, how can he work with people in Washington?" The contrast couldn't be clearer. On June 23rd, vote for Anthony Constantino. He's Trump-endorsed, the job creator, outsider, and fighter. He's nobody's man but yours. Early voting starts June 13th.
7: I'm Anthony Constantino, and I approve this message.
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0: calling you, baby, on Big Country 98.9 WOKO. Cliff, with you on this Super Saturday, coming up another look at your NBC5 weather forecast, and Trisha Yearwood with a WOKO weekend flashback when we come back on Big Country.
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2: You guys made, like, open another door for us. From my point of view is we're just north of the border. South of the border is, like, basically untouched territory for us, if you want to look at it this way. So, I mean, the possibility of working with the OKO gives us, like, this whole Champlain Valley, Plattsburgh, Burlington, Essex, all these places around. Gives us like a good coverage, and most definitely we've seen more traffic coming from the United States.
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7: Sunshine mixes in this afternoon, but we'll have to watch for a few pop-up showers and storms, some of which may be strong to severe, with gusty wind and small hail, and the greatest risk being in southern Vermont. It will turn more humid, a high of 78. Scattered showers linger tonight with a mostly cloudy sky, a low of 62. Tomorrow, expect lots of clouds and additional showers through the morning and early afternoon. It should turn drier with more sun late, a high of 69. Then on Monday, mostly sunny, warming back up with a high of 80. I'm NBC5 meteorologist Andrew Grubsky.
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0: Sam Hunt and Country House on Big Country 98.9 WOKO. Live with you on this Super Saturday. Well, every Friday, the weekend always marks the release of brand new music and two big albums coming out. Jody Messina, Bridges, her first new album in more than a decade, and themes encompass faith and motherhood while bridging her past and present. And the Red Clay Strays have a new album called Grateful. Contains 11 tracks fusing gospel and dancehall music with their unique signature sound. Those are out this weekend, available wherever you hear music. King Brown and Marshmallow coming up next on Big Country.
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Glenn, with you with a look at your late afternoon and evening forecast. Partly cloudy skies. We should start to see those high temperatures in just a few hours. The mid 70s, 75, 76 around 4 and 5 o'clock. 30% chance of rain into the evening and late night, where we'll start to see that increase around 11 for some showers right at midnight, and overnight showers tomorrow night as well. Cloudy skies into the evening, too, and temps dipping into the low 70s, high 60s. Here's Corey Kent and Co. 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

don't come looking on Big Country 98.9 WOKO. Glyph Hughes here on this Super Saturday. Well, it's been fun, but I do need to run. But I do want to thank you so very much for doing the right thing and spending your afternoon and your weekend with us. Caleb coming up next until 7 o'clock. He's got more Big Country favorites for you. And I will catch you back here hopefully tomorrow, 11 a.m., right after the Sunday morning radio flea market with Mario Cabrera, 8 to 11 tomorrow morning. Your chance to buy, sell, swap, and trade right here on 98.9 WOKO. Be sure to tune in for that tomorrow morning, 8 to 11. I'll see you right after that. Until next time, remember, though, be blessed, don't be stressed, and keep making this weekend the best. I've been Glenn, and from all of us at Big Country 98.9 WOKO, have a wonderful rest of your weekend. See ya!

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Big Country 98.9 WOKO. Vincent Mason with a wish you well. Caleb here hanging out with you on your Saturday afternoon. Hopefully it's been a good weekend for you so far. It's When the Lights Come On from Jason Aldean.

0: 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Tonight, the Vermont Lake Monsters hosting the Westfield Starfires at Centennial Field. 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

0: Big Country 98.9 WOKO. Springsteen from Eric Church. The NBA Finals and the NHL Finals are underway. The New York Knicks now have a 2-0 lead after last night over the San Antonio Spurs. Their next game is on Monday. And then in the NHL tonight at 8 o'clock, the Hurricanes take on the Golden Knights. That series is tied at one game apiece. On the way next, it's a look at the weather forecast, and then Joe Diffie with a WOKO flashback.
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9: Sunshine mixes in this afternoon, but we'll have to watch for a few pop-up showers and storms, some of which may be strong to severe, with gusty wind and small hail, and the greatest risk being in southern Vermont. It will turn more humid, a high of 78. Scattered showers linger tonight with a mostly cloudy sky, a low of 62. Tomorrow, expect lots of clouds and additional showers through the morning and early afternoon. It should turn drier with more sun late, a high of 69. Then on Monday, mostly sunny, warming back up with a high of 80. I'm NBC5 meteorologist Andrew Grubsky.
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Big Country 98.9 WOKO, Alan Jackson and Zach Brown Band as She's Walking Away. Caleb here hanging out with you on your Saturday. And it's Scotty McCreary with Booty and the Blowfish with some bottle rockets.

Big Country 98.9 WOKO, Kane Brown with Woman. Caleb here hanging out with you on your Saturday. It's been a good stretch of days weather-wise the last few days. Hopefully you got a chance to get out there and have some fun. It's a hurricane with Luke Combs.

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Big Country 98.9 WOKO, that's Low Cash with their latest. It's called Wrong Hearts. Caleb here hanging out with you on your Saturday. And Jason Aldean's got a little dirt road anthem for you on 98.9 WOKO.

0: 98.9 WOKO. It is Saturday, June 6th, which is a big day in country music history. In 1974, born on this day, was Matthew Shaffer, otherwise known as Uncle Cracker. Also a very big, big day for Rascal Flatts. In 2000, they released their self-titled debut studio album, and in 2006, they held the top position on the country charts with one of their other albums, Me and My Gang. On the way next, it's a look at the weather forecast, and then a WOKO flashback from Garth Brooks.
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6: Scattered showers linger tonight with a mostly cloudy sky. It will be mild and muggy, a low of 62. Tomorrow will be cloudy with additional showers through the morning and early afternoon. It will turn drier with more sun late in the day, a high of 69. The sky turns mostly clear tomorrow night, a low of 51. Then on Monday, high pressure builds in, giving us a mostly sunny sky. It turns warmer with a high of 80. I'm NBC5 meteorologist Andrew Grubsky.
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Shameless from Garth Brooks, one of those woke-o flashbacks. Caleb here hanging out with you on your Saturday afternoon. And it's Ella Langley teaming up with Morgan Wallen. I Can't Love You Anymore on 98.9 WOKO.

0: Big Country 98.9 WOKO. Official Deck Nights are back. Listen to Sarah Spencer on the ride from 3 to 7 p.m. on WOKO. A deck night is the kind of night when chilling on your deck with WOKO is a necessity. When Sarah declares an official deck night, you just text DECK to 802-862-9890. Everyone who does will go into a drawing on August 14th for the Dream Deck upgrade from Wendell's Furniture in Colchester, two of the very best bright red Adirondack chairs with a table for in between. On the way next, it's Chase Beckham with 23.
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1: '23 from Chase Beckham on Big Country 98.9 WOKO. Caleb here hanging out with you on your Saturday afternoon. Hopefully it's been a good one for you so far. It's Jason Aldean with his latest. It's called Don't Tell on Me on 98.9 WOKO.

0: Big Country 98.9 WOKO, all right from Darius Rucker. And recently, the CMA Fest has been happening in Nashville. On June 4th, there was a surprise performance with Brian Kelly and Tyler Hubbard officially announcing that Florida Georgia Line is back, and they're teasing some future shows for 2027. Who doesn't love that? On the way next, it's Max McNown with A Better Me for You.
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Big Country 98.9 WOKO, Chase Matthew with his latest. It's called Holding It Down. Caleb here hanging out with you on your Saturday. It's Luke Combs. She got the best of me. That's okay, Luke. We'll take the rest of you on WOKO.

0: Big Country 98.9 WOKO. She Got the Best of Me from Luke Combs. And a special congratulations to the folks who won tickets to go see Luke Combs UK at Higher Ground. 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On the way next, we'll take a look at the weather forecast, and then it's a WOKO flashback. 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
8: A few scattered thunderstorms around this evening, otherwise showery and mild overnight, the low 62. Showers stick around tomorrow, but we should dry out late in the day and there may even be some sun before the day is over, high 69. Tomorrow night, clear and a lot cooler, the low 50. Right back to the sunshine on Monday, highs near 80. I'm NBC5 meteorologist Matt DiLoretto.
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One of those Woko flashbacks here on Big Country 98.9 WOKO. Caleb here hanging out with you on your Saturday, and it's a beautiful thing to be here. Here's Megan Maroney on WOKO.

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new truck from Dylan Scott on Big Country 98.9 WOKO. It's Morgan Wallen and Post Malone teaming up on this one. I Ain't Coming Back on WOKO.

0: 98.9 WOKO. We back from Jason Aldean, and the summer months are back, which means that big country music shows are happening everywhere. 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

0: Big Country 98.9 WOKO. Luke Combs, when it rains, it pours. Definitely not the best weather out there this weekend, but hopefully it doesn't pour too much and you can still get out there and enjoy it. On the way next, we'll take a look at the weather forecast, and then it's a WOKO flashback from Joe D. Messina. I'm all right.
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6: A few scattered thunderstorms around this evening. Otherwise, showery and mild overnight, the low 62. Showers stick around tomorrow, but we should dry out late in the day, and there may even be some sun before the day is over, high 69. Tomorrow night, clear and a lot cooler, the low 50. Right back to the sunshine on Monday, highs near 80. I'm NBC5 meteorologist Matt DiLoretto.
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Caleb here hanging out with you on your Saturday. Thank you for spending part of your day with me. I truly do appreciate it. I'll be back same time tomorrow, 3 to 7 p.m. Your country gold's on the way next, but first it's Zach Cobb. Well, it's been

0: Old Country Gold. And not only was that the name of his single and his debut album, but the name of his brand new book, which is available now. And Clint, it sounds to me like that was a major undertaking.
1: I didn't know if I could write an excellent book, but I wanted it to be my effort. And so, yeah, I was 10, 12 hours a day at times working on this. And I've had Craig Shelburne's help. He had just written the Opry 100 book. And we did long interviews with me, and then with me and the guys in the band who are still there, and then with me and Lisa and Lily. And he transcribed all that so I could just go in and pull out and rewrite whatever I wanted to use. It was really hard, and I finished it. I was actually over in Italy when I got to the very end, and I was so relieved. I just couldn't believe it. I did it.
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16: A few scattered thunderstorms around this evening, otherwise showery and mild overnight, the low 62. Showers stick around tomorrow, but we should dry out late in the day, and there may even be some sun before the day is over, high 69. Tomorrow night, clear and a lot cooler, the low 50. Right back to the sunshine on Monday, highs near 80. I'm NBC5 meteorologist Matt DiLoretto.
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1: Hey, Rowdy, how you doing this evening?
2: I am doing good. What's your name?
1: Braden Reniker.
2: Where are you calling from?
1: I am calling from Carrickville, Ohio.
2: Braden, I appreciate you listening, and congratulations. You are caller number 10. That means you are a winner.
1: You got to be kidding me.
2: Would not joke about that.
1: That is awesome. I've been listening to you since I was probably 5 years old.
2: Well, I appreciate that. And let me tell you, our spring and summer line of goodies has arrived. And includes some things that you have never seen before, like our fourth generation car or cooler decal. We're going to throw in a full color autograph and our new look 2026 guitar pick as well.
1: Awesome. Thank you. I appreciate it.
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